0: 101.9 à Évreux 102.4. Principe actif, le mix des cultures.
1: My brother, what it do?
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1: You crying.

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Mpangeni boys, 035 gang. Passport full, that's a big stamp. I can take you there, but you love that.

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We have no great war, no great depression. Our great war is a spiritual war. Our great depression

celebrity magazines, television, 500 channels, some guy's name on the underwear. Rogaine, Viagra, Lester, Martha Stewart. Fuck Martha Stewart.

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1: How could something from years ago be dangerous?

0: Simon. It's Gideon from
1: Westerton.
0: Tomas gave me your number yesterday. He said that you wanted to get in the studio to finish up the song on Thursday. We're very excited to finish up the song and looking forward to seeing you. Nick, man, talk to you soon.

0: straight away. We'll line them up, make them pay. To let me fake ass rap my phase away. So call us up, to say the day. And we finna turn up straight away. We'll line them up, we make them pay.
1: 1, 2, 3, 4.

Yes, you with your superhero powers can change the world, and you don't need a secret identity or a special uniform, but you do need a true sense of responsibility and a belief in your ability to change the world.

fast in this new age of applications. Constant updates, constant free trials. Why won't they build something that's gonna last this generation? Well, at least with half a lifetime of warranty.

Russian army couldn't hold me back. They're gonna rip it up, taking their time right behind my back. And I'm talking to myself at night because I can't forget. Back and forth through my mind behind a cigarette.